0: contigo.
1: 93.1
2: Radio Disney te llega.
3: It's worked so far, but we're not out yet.
4: I wanna know what you're thinking. There are some things you can't hide. I wanna know

girls are dancing in the sand. And I throw my cellular device in the water. Can you reach me?

0: end, it was the nightmares that awakened us. But it was our fantasy that created the new reality. After all, nightmares are still dreams, and all dreams carry a message.
1: 93.1 Radio Disney te llega.